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Do-do-dee-da-da-da. That is actually what they call it. That, of course, is the police. 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AC/DC is Back in Black.

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See them at 12th and Broadway. The coffee's always on.

That's most definitely Kim Carnes helping out on that one. Frankie Miller, what a great singer and songwriter out of Scotland, in very poor health for a long time, which has really prevented him from doing any touring, any singing at all. Frankie Miller, I Can't Change It. When you listen to this song, you can certainly tell the influence of Bob Dylan had on their music. You can also tell where Tom Petty got his influence from as well. It's The Byrds, back to 1966. The title track from the album Fifth Dimension. It's KX92's Acoustic Sunday Morning. Oh, how-

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Sugar Plum Fairy came and hit the streets, looking for soul food and a place to eat. Went to the Apollo, you should have seen him go, go, go. They said, hey, sugar, take a walk on the wild side. I said, hey, babe, take a walk on the wild side.

thought she was James Dean for a day. Then I guess she had to crash. Valium would have helped that patch. She said, hey babe, take a walk on the wild side. I said, hey honey, take a walk on the wild side. And the colored girls say,